dead of night, the whistle blows and people hear she's running still. And then they hush their children back to sleep, lock their doors, upstairs they creep, for it is said that the souls of the dead fill that train. 10,000 deep. Where the railway man lay dying with his people by his side. His family were crying, knelt in prayer before he died. But above his bed, just awaiting for the dead, was the devil with a twinkle in his eye. Well, God's not around, but look what I found.

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So throw away that stupid lance, it's really not your style. Joker is the name! Poker!

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He had the queen, the knave, the nine, and ten of spades. All he needed was the eight. And then the Lord, he called for one more card, but he drew the diamond eight. And the devil said to the Son of God,

And I touched your face, narcotic mindful lace, Mary Jane. And I called your name like an addicted to cocaine. Those holes.

I get those goosebumps every time, yeah. You come around, yeah. You ease my mind, you make everything feel fine. Worry about those comments, I'm way too numb, yeah.